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Kingston's 102.7 WOW FM. Appreciate you listening tonight. I'm Tony DeReno, ready for another edition of our Throwback Timeline and a song that's been all over again this year. Thank you, social media, for this one. Let's jog your memory on it, see if we can guess the year, win some cash coming up in just about 6 minutes.

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0: 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Hard to believe we were searching on the internet before it, huh? 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Game Boy goes color, not just the outside of it, but the actual screen. Yeah, so we were watching things in color. Didn't need a new Game Boy, but we bought one anyway, right? And the Goo Goo Dolls have their biggest hit with the song that's been all over social media again this year with those throwback videos. Iris, one of the biggest of the year. Was it 1996, 1997, or 1998? 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
0: What year was it the Game Boy Color is released? 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And this one, huge for the Goo Goo Dolls. Big comeback this year, too. If you guess 1998, you got it. Here's Iris.

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0: Bet. We would love to get that on. We'll get Journey ready for Ashley tonight, and if there's a song you need, we're ready for it. 877-909-1989. 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Just text in, too, and we'll get your throwback on along with Journey. 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

0: 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Mark, you and your wife first dating. One of your first dates to see this guy.
1: I told my wife when she married me I had a concert problem, so you either got to roll with it or no, this will be an issue.
0: And how many years in?
1: We've been married for 2 years now. So
0: she's rolling with your concert addiction.
1: I think it's a

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Yeah, Carolyn's Boy, the latest album out from this guy. We got a couple of yours that you chimed in with. Throwback Nation on social. Marianne's Punching Bag, Kathy's Clown. Love it. Thank you for their entries.

0: 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And if these sound familiar?
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0: It's all you class of 1983, brought to you by Eglin's Best. Better taste, better nutrition, better eggs. I'm Tony Marino. We've got lots of songs about love. We've got lots of songs about working for the man every night and day. But it's not every day you get a song about robots. Yo, and when you do, you kind of have to stop and say, wait, is this really about robots? Oh, it sure is about robots. Dick gives it to us. Yeah, and only the way they can with Mr. Roboto and more for the class of 1983. Watch out for those attack to the robot types. We'll dive into their music in just a few.
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0: 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You know, Cher said no to this song. Donna Summer did, too.
1: Still worked out without him.
0: The weather girls are on. Watch out. It's raining men for the class of 83.
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I'm Tony Lorino, class of 1983. Late Night Class Reunion is on with an hour of your hits. We're a little bit away from Halloween, but I'll tell you what. Doesn't this give you that creepy, spooky, early Halloween sort of vibe? Sit back and listen to it. You'll feel that vibe a little early tonight with Eyes Without a Face. There's Billy Idol.

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Yeah, we love to say wow with some of the songs you just haven't heard in a long, long time. 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

0: two different socks today. It's one of those days. So I rarely have that happen. But honestly, when do you care? Even if I showed up to someone's house because one sock is black and one sock is white, am I going to get judged for that?
1: I mean, I wouldn't say anything.
0: All right, thank you.
1: Like, would you?
0: Who knows, man?
1: Oh.
0: Who knows?
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You turn off your car, go into the office, and the last song you heard on Wow FM stays with you all day long. We got you. 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
1: 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And it's like, wrong. And so it locked me out.
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We know changing your car preset is stressful, so we wouldn't ask if it wasn't important. 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We're not sure. 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

0: from the KingstonDaily.ca newsroom. Here's what you need to know.
1: I'm Lorena Dixon, keeping you in the loop this morning. The city of Kingston is going to review its animal control bylaw. This after several residents reported that they or their pets were involved in a violent dog attack. Councillor Wendy Stevens says one resident's horrific story was the reason she brought forward a motion at Tuesday's meeting.
2: A community member came and delegated and described a really terrible dog attack that ended up being fatal. And, you know, this isn't the first time we've heard complaints like this.
1: The motion called for staff to go over what rules the city has in place, enforcement, fines, and how other municipalities are controlling their animals. Frontenac County is receiving a 14% increase in provincial ambulance funding this year, bringing Ontario's contribution to more than $14.3 million. Local MPP John Jordan says local partnerships play an important role in delivering the service.
3: We've got a great partnership with Frontenac County, and it's those partnerships that give us the great service that we have for ambulance services.
1: The funding will help support staffing, equipment, and other operating costs for Frontenac paramedics. Kingston artists and arts organizations can now apply for more than $171,000 through the City of Kingston Arts Fund, including a new grant stream focused on helping artists create new work. Kingston Arts Council Executive Director Nicole Daniels explains what's new.
4: We knew that there was a need for this type of funding in our local arts sector, but the review really helped to kind of reinforce that need and base it in data and, you know, comparative research, and then also propose a structure for the overhaul of the CCAF program.
1: Find more info on our website. And the federal government will extend the 10-cent a liter gas tax holiday into next year. First announced in April, the holiday was set to end on Labor Day. In sports, in baseball action, Toronto beat Cleveland 11-0. Toronto is now just a game and a half back of Cleveland for the final wildcard spot in the American League. And the NBA has cleared the way for Kawhi Leonard to return to the Toronto Raptors. The next time you're scrolling through your phone, visit KingstonDaily.ca and see what Kingston is talking about. 401 Traffic and Weather together next.
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9: Well, good morning. Here with the first check on your drive. I just did a first run through the traffic cameras, and in the early going, no live lane issues on the 401 eastbound or westbound between Belleville and Brockville. Looking at both directions, moving at the speed limit. Your forecast for today, we are looking at a mix of sun and clouds, high at 26, feeling like 33. A few clouds tonight, down to 15. Tomorrow we'll see increasing clouds in the morning. No mention of any rain, with a high at 24, feeling like 29. 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
2: Here we go. Let's do this thing. Good morning, Lauren.
3: Good morning. Good morning.
2: I am proud to announce. I don't know about proud, but I will say for the first time in 23 years, something happened to me. I got stung by a bee yesterday. Stung by a bumblebee,
3: well.
2: Right on my foot, bottom of my foot, in the grass, in the back lawn, just boom, right there.
3: This is a reminder to people that you can still be stung by dead bees, I think. Like, if a bee is dead and there's a stinger on the bee still and it's on the ground and you step on it, you can still get stung, I think.
2: Yeah,
3: yours was alive, though, you said? You stepped on it?
2: Yeah, well, yeah, but it ended up dying because bumblebees die. And I was very confused. I step on it. I didn't know I stepped on it, but I was just like, oh, my... It's like my foot kind of hurts. I must have stepped on a rock. And I was like, oh, no, I think that's a bee sting. And then I look, and then right in the grass, this bee's like doing a dance. It looked like it was twerking, but it was like, oh. It's like
3: you handled it well. I wonder how you would have handled it if it was actually flying and swarming around you, because I would have been screaming.
2: Yeah, yeah.
3: If my clothes would have been ripped off if it was on my shirt.
2: If it was yellow jacket, I wouldn't have been able to handle myself. All right, let's get trending stories up next.
3: Would you spend $500 on a toothbrush? It is next right here on Joey and Lauren.

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1: It's Joey and Lauren. Let's get your trending stories. What's going on?
2: Would you spend $500 on a toothbrush?
1: No.
2: It's not gold-plated or anything, but it is from Dyson. Dyson is now entering the oral hygiene game.
1: Can only imagine what that sounds like, because all their like hand dryers, like.
2: I know. Here's what it is. It's basically if a toothbrush and a water flosser had a baby. Now, it looks really cool. It looks really industrial. It is AI-powered camera technology.
1: So it looks at your teeth.
2: It does. So while you're brushing, kid you not, not only is it doing all these cool things, a little dice and whatever with your mouth, and I'm sure all the engineering behind it, you can also have it connected to your phone, and you can look at your phone, camera on the inside, to make sure.
1: I'm mining for gold. Like, I'm not exploring a cave.
2: Sure you're actually getting all the crevices. Here is an example of what that would look like.
1: There is no part of me that wants to brush my teeth while holding my phone.
2: Oh, I know.
1: That's crazy.
2: I know. So as you're brushing, it's squirting the water in between all the crevices of your teeth, and part of me goes, this is such a gimmick. Like, $500 for a toothbrush feels like a lot, right?
1: Excuse me, what's your Wi-Fi? I'm trying to brush. I need your Wi-Fi. I can't see my crevices.
2: Celebrity contract clauses you will not believe are real. This is actually crazy. So Samuel L. Jackson, when he is filming a movie, in his contract, he says he needs to have golf time written into the movie contracts, letting him play at least twice a week while filming.
1: Heck yeah. I am fine with that. Okay. I am fine with that.
2: Vin Diesel, Dwayne The Rock Johnson, and Jason Statham have special agreements controlling how badly their characters could lose fights on screen. Meaning they don't want to look bad.
1: Also somewhat fair, I guess.
2: Okay.
1: I mean, The Rock, no one would believe him losing a fight.
2: Right.
1: Maybe Jason Statham.
2: No way. Are you kidding? Jason Statham?
1: Well, yeah, I know, but he's not The Rock's size.
2: Yeah, but he's tough.
1: That's funny, though, where it's like, hey, you can't make me... Don't punch me in the face.
2: And they're all bald. It's kind of interesting, too. Queen Latifah has a no-dying clause, so her characters cannot be killed off in movies because a dead character cannot return for a sequel. So she wants to bank on, hey, if there's a sequel, I want to make that money.
1: Although, sometimes I feel like the characters that die at the end are very beloved. Like, I feel like, you know, you're kind of like a hero, I think.
2: I was really sad when we watched This Is Us. Wait, is it called This Is Us? Yeah. When Jack Pearson dies, spoiler alert. But you find out he dies, like, in the very beginning. And I thought, how are they going to do this? But you see him throughout the whole season because
1: weird,
2: they go back
1: you're just
2: in
1: waiting.
2: Time. Very interesting.
1: You're just waiting. Wasn't there a crock pot on Super Bowl Sunday or something?
2: Yeah, isn't that sad?
1: Yeah, that,
2: a faulty crock pot. Well, hang on. Crockpot sparked a fire in the home. He went in, saved his family, survived.
1: Oh, that's right, yeah.
2: Was at the hospital and then died from a, like, Widowmaker's heart attack
1: Crock-Pot
2: from the smoke.
1: Crockpot can't be happy with that appetizer, by the way. They can't be like, hey, super popular show, your crockpot's going to go faulty and it's going to kill a man.
2: Oh, and it's giving me anxiety. You know, I haven't used my crockpot many times since then because I'm always like, what if ours? Because it's old, you know? What if something happens? Gen Z says, if your email address is your real name, you are probably old. So if it is Joey at blankety-blank.com.
1: That's full circle. Because when we were kids, it wasn't your name. Then it became your name. And now it's going back to like...
2: They're wrong.
1: Yeah, yours was like Giggles or Bubbles something, right?
2: Mine was Giggles _28.
1: Well, don't give it out. Oh, okay.
2: Well, now you know. Well, it's probably dead now.
1: People are going to sign you up for spam or something.
2: I didn't put the engine it's on.
1: Okay. The engine
2: it's Giggles _29.
1: Hello?
2: Obviously. But if your email is your first and last name, you're probably old. I love when people just have their first and last name as their email.
1: It's awesome.
2: It's so,
1: so
2: easy.
1: Awesome.
2: When I'm getting info for winners or whatever, if we give away something cool, I normally have to get their email.
1: Yeah.
2: Because I have to email them something. And they'll just be like, oh, it's my first and last name @gmail.com. I'm like, oh, thank goodness.
1: Yeah, don't make it. Yeah.
2: Super easy. And those are some of your trending stories.
1: Joey and Lauren.

0: 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What's happening around the city? From the KingstonDaily.ca newsroom, this is the 48.
1: Good morning, I'm Lorena Dixon. Here's what's coming up over the next 48 hours. It's everything you need to know.
2: Good morning, I'm Alyssa Brush. Sometimes the most useful events aren't the biggest ones. They help you learn something new, solve a problem, or connect with people in the community. Tonight, Kingston's Planning Committee meets at City Hall. If you're curious about new developments, housing projects, or how neighborhoods may change in the future, this is a chance to hear those discussions firsthand and get a better understanding of the decisions shaping the city. Earlier today, the Isabel Turner branch is offering tech tutors, providing one-on-one help with everything from smartphones and laptops to internet basics and digital library resources. 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On a community note, there are still open spots in a variety of recreational sports sessions throughout the day. 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Just click the 48. In the newsroom, I'm Alyssa Brush, and that's what's happening around town.
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7: Well, taking another look at your drive, it does continue to be problem-free here in the early going this morning. Not seeing any live lane issues on the 401 eastbound or westbound between Belleville and Brockville. Fairly lightly traveled at this hour. Your forecast for today, we are looking at a mix of sun and clouds, high of 26, feeling like 33. Few clouds tonight, low down to 15. Tomorrow, to wrap up the week and take us into our Labor Day long weekend, we're looking at a mix of sun and clouds in the morning, increasing clouds as the day goes along, with a high of 24, feeling like 29. 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Your next update is coming up in minutes.
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2: It's Joey and Lauren. It's Throwback Thursday. We're throwing it back to the first movie that scared you. What was the movie as a kid where you thought you could handle it? Or maybe you just didn't think it was... You ever see a movie where you're like, no one told me it was a scary movie, and then you're like, this is freaky.
3: What's crazy is I actually handled scary movies pretty well growing up and as a teen.
2: Did you? Like, okay, I did not.
3: I think I was pretty good at some of the scary movies, but I'm actually going to go way back to some of the Disney villain eras where it's like the first Disney villain that gave me the creeps.
2: Okay.
3: And I don't know if you ever saw Anastasia.
2: I remember seeing it, but I don't remember anything of it.
3: In Anastasia, the evil guy, look him up. I think his name was Rasputin, and he was the creepiest guy. He had like these long fingernails and this creepy eyeball situation.
2: His eye could come out?
3: Yeah. Yeah, I think so. Let me see again.
2: Looks very scary. Let me see again.
3: Yes, he was so freaking creepy.
2: They don't make Disney villains like they used to. They would make Disney villains feel like really evil, powerful men, and now they'll be like, oh, the fear was locked inside me, and it was just my anxiety. You know, it's like inside out. She's like, oh, my feelings are the evil person.
3: I'm kidding.
2: Back in the day, they had someone that kidnapped children in a Disney movie.
3: It was so freaking creepy. And so that guy... Still the stuff of nightmares. The movie itself was not scary. Not a scary movie, but that guy was super freaking creepy.
2: Mine?
3: No thanks.
2: The Pinocchio villain. You remember the Pinocchio villain? The coachman guy? He would smoke all those cigars. You remember him?
3: Oh, yeah.
2: He was kind of freaky.
3: Scary.
2: So I'm going to go a little bit later on in life. Because nothing really from the Disney movies totally freaked me out. But Signs. I don't know how old I was, 13, 14. Yeah, I'm not afraid to admit it. We all went to go see Signs, the alien movie with Mel Gibson, right?
3: Yeah, Mel Gibson and Joaquin Phoenix.
2: Went to the theater, and that birthday party scene where he's watching a video of a kid's birthday party and an alien just pops up across the screen. In that moment, we all screamed, and then I said, I have to go to the bathroom. And I went to the bathroom, and I stood in the bathroom, and I said, I ain't going back in.
3: that's an M. Night Shyamalan
2: movie, yeah.
3: So he always, he was good at the creepy stuff.
2: The jump scares.
3: That movie is so good, though.
2: It's a very good movie.
3: In fact, I think I want to watch it again. That's a good movie. But the only problem with that movie is ever since they dropped Scary Movie 3... The only thing I can think about is Scary Movie 3.
2: Yeah.
3: I get them confused because they do such a good job of like recreating
2: it
3: and parodying it. And so it's Joaquin Phoenix and Mel Gibson, but in Scary Movie 3, it's Charlie Sheen and what's his bucket? I can't remember his name. And so it's just funny. I'm like, wait, which one was that? Oh, no, that was the funny version.
2: I might be white, but my neck is red. I put Miracle Whip on my London bread.
3: Well, because they did 8 Mile.
2: Oh, yeah,
3: on
2: that's what I mean.
3: Signs, though.
2: But remember the police officer in the Signs? Her hat just got bigger and bigger every time they went back to her.
3: Because he goes, I ran over your dog. He goes, your teacher is dead. What? Your dog is dead. Oh, yes, I ran over him when I pulled in the driveway.
2: But I went to the bathroom and I was like, Joey, I can't go back in there. So I literally stood in the bathroom for like 42 minutes.
3: My gosh.
2: They all came out and I was like, oh, sorry, I had tummy problems.
3: You're like,
2: no,
3: diarrhea.
2: I was freaked out.
3: Dang.
2: Freaked out. I also watched I Am Legend. You remember that movie with Will Smith? I put my knees up in the movie theater and watched between the crack in my knees. Because I was so freaked out.
3: What's
2: funny thank
3: is Signs and I Am Legend, I personally don't feel like are horror movies. They're like suspense sci-fi.
2: No, they're just suspense, yeah.
3: There are some horror movies that they make now won't even watch the preview.
2: Yeah, I know.
3: No
2: and
3: way.
2: By the way, stop putting them in like football game. I'm watching football with the kids or something or watching a game and then it's like, in a world, don't go down to the basement. And I'm like, great, now I got to explain that to my kids.
3: You got blood dripping from the ceiling or something and now the kids are like, what's going on?
2: I'm like, that's strawberry jam for a peanut butter and jelly sandwich. And that is Throwback Thursday. It's Joey and Lauren.

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2: Good morning, I'm Lorena Dixon. Time for What's Good in and around Kingston, where we catch up with local newsmakers and people doing interesting things in the community.
3: I'm Alyssa Brush from the KingstonDaily.ca newsroom. Looking for some fall fun near Kingston? 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
10: Well, with this check on your drive, it does continue to be problem-free this morning. I'm not seeing any live lane issues or slowdowns to hold you up if you are traveling the 401 anywhere between Belleville and Brockville. Your forecast for today, we're looking at a mix of sun and clouds, high of 26. It's going to feel like 33. Few clouds tonight, low down to 15. Tomorrow we'll see increasing clouds in the morning, high of 24, feeling like 29. 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

0: from the KingstonDaily.ca newsroom. Here's what you need to know.
1: I'm Lorena Dixon, keeping you in the loop this morning. The number of incidents involving unleashed dogs in Kingston has prompted one city councillor to ask for a review of the city's animal control bylaw. The current bylaw requires all pets to be on a leash when they're in public. But Councillor Wendy Stephen believes not many pet owners in Kingston are aware of that.
2: If you're using one of the city's off-leash dog parks, obviously no leash required, or you know, if you have your pet in your fence backyard, of course that's fine too. But when we're talking about these public spaces, it's really, really important that pets are leashed, both for their own safety and the safety of others.
1: Staff will go over what rules are in place and how other municipalities are controlling their animals. The University Hospital Kingston Foundation has a new CEO. Paul McIntyre Royston took over from the retiring Tom Zolney last month. McIntyre Royston says the passion for healthcare in Kingston was one of the reasons he was attracted to the job.
3: There's an energy here, there's a buzz, and it's a place where I think there's an immense amount of pride, and that is infectious.
1: McIntyre Royston comes from Grand River Hospital Foundation in Kitchener-Waterloo, where he helped grow the organization's fundraising efforts. And the United Nations issued a bleak first-of-its-kind report yesterday on the state of our planet. The UN has acknowledged the Earth has lost its chance to prevent some of the worst of global warming's harms. And officials say the world must now figure out how to get temperatures below the danger zone and back to safety. In sports, the Jays beat Cleveland 11-0. Toronto now just a game and a half back of Cleveland for the final wild card spot. And in the NBA, the way has been cleared for Kawhi Leonard to return to the Toronto Raptors. The next time you're scrolling through your phone, visit KingstonDaily.ca and see what Kingston is talking about. 401 Traffic and Weather together next.
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9: With this check on your drive, I'm still not seeing any live lane issues on the traffic cameras. Anywhere on the 401 between Belleville and Brockville, you'll find nothing to hold you up eastbound or westbound. Your forecast for today, we are looking at a mix of sun and clouds. Temperature getting up to 26. We'll feel like 33 with the Humidex. A few clouds overnight tonight, low down to 15. We'll see some increasing clouds early tomorrow morning, but no mention of any rain to wrap up the week. A high of 24 will feel like 29. Summer's almost over, but your car's busy season is just beginning. 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
1: Wow FM.
2: Here we go. Let's do this thing. Hour number two of the show. Good morning, Lauren. How
3: are
2: we doing?
3: Well, a little confused. So I was just out in the break room, just getting some water. And like everyone around is eating breakfast together. Oh, and I could tell it was ordered from a restaurant. And I was like, ooh, did someone bring breakfast? I'm thinking like up for the class. And he was like, oh, well, I bought it for this person, this person, this person, this person. So basically, like, everybody out in the cubicles area, they all got breakfast. And he was like, I just figured you people on air in the studios wouldn't want to eat because you're doing shows. And I was like, I mean, look at me.
2: Did you say,
3: I've
2: like,
3: never
2: what,
3: turned down food.
2: What has ever given off the vibe of our show? In which we talk about food every day. What has given off the vibe that we wouldn't want breakfast?
3: Disappointed.
2: Because we're doing a radio show can wait if there's free
3: Absolutely.
2: Breakfast.
3: Absolutely.
2: If someone's going to bring me breakfast to work, I don't care about the radio show. I'm eating.
3: Absolutely.
2: All right. We're going to get your trending stories next on Joey and Lauren.
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1: It's Joey and Lauren. It's Trending Stories. Lauren, what's going on?
2: Well, the rumor is that an airport in Nashville is considering changing their name to be named after Dolly Parton.
1: I like that. You know what? It would be... I actually think our airports need a little more pizzazz. You know, I got it. You flying to Nashville? Yeah, we're airport. I'm going into Dolly. Oh, dude. The delays at Dolly Parton are insane.
2: We'll see what happens. I think it's fair. I think it's great. She's an icon, especially in the music industry and Nashville music, you know.
1: Let's do it. Why not every city you get to be like, you? It gets named after a famous person from that city?
2: What if the famous person from your city is like a terrible person?
1: That would not be great.
2: Like, if your city is known for, unfortunately, like a tragic murder or something, and it's like, think about.
1: I mean, yeah, they're not going to have Ted Bundy airwaves, Lauren.
2: That's what I'm saying.
1: Welcome to Seattle Airport, also known as Ted Bundy Airways. Oh gosh, yeah, that's not going to happen. But you could do like Florida could be like Mickey Mouse.
2: Yes.
1: I'm flying into Mickey. Oh, I'm over in L.A. I'm at Goofy.
2: I like that.
1: Texas could be like Goofy. Brisket.
2: Yeah, there you go.
1: I'm flying into Brisket. Yeah, man. I'm over at Ribs, so down in Houston.
2: It's perfect. It's perfect. Speaking of cities, how about this? New York City is the wealthiest city in the world. 1 in 22 residents are a millionaire. Are a millionaire in New York City. Yes.
1: Then I'm just shoplifting if I live there, because someone can buy my bagel.
2: That's terrible.
1: I'll take a bacon, egg, and cheese.
2: That's shocking.
1: Sir, you got to pay for that. There's 40 people in this store.
2: Oh, my gosh.
1: One of them's a millionaire.
2: Two of them, at least. There's a photo circulating the internet. Young people are saying, this cannot be real. And let me tell you, it is real. And it is a photo of a toilet with a fuzzy lid cover and a fuzzy seat cover. And yes, we grew up with the fuzzy seat.
1: Yeah, that's true.
2: I remember having it at my grandma's house. The fuzzy seat, and even the one that was like a cushioned, spongy seat.
1: Yes, my grandma, rest in peace, she had a cushioned toilet seat.
2: Yes.
1: And I'll tell you what, not a fan. I don't like, my hot take is actually a cold take. The colder the toilet seat, the better. I don't want any warmth
2: feels cleaner.
1: On that.
2: Yeah.
1: It, especially a public restroom. Oh,
2: sit on a public toilet. Ew.
1: You sit on a public toilet and it's warm and you feel someone's body warm from a previous...
2: Use the cover.
1: Yeah.
2: Hover or cover,
1: no,
2: baby.
1: No, those covers
2: suck.
1: My
2: motto. You either hover over top, get your squats in.
1: As long as you're touching your iPhone, sit on public toilet seats. Your iPhone is way dirtier.
2: It's so nasty. Start freezing your pillowcase, apparently. Ben and Jerry's is dropping a freezable pillowcase that you can keep in your freezer. Now, it looks like their ice cream. Like, it's got the pattern on it. It looks like it's ice cream from Ben and Jerry's, and you could put it in the freezer. And
1: I like that idea.
2: I'm like, why not just take, if you like this idea, take your own dang pillowcase, throw it in the freezer.
1: Put it in the freezer, yeah.
2: Don't get into this, but I'm just like, any pillowcase can go in the freezer. I think it'd be too cold for me. And then it wears off, right?
1: It would wear off, but then flip it. Oh, are you still a pillow flipper or is that?
2: Oh, yeah. I'm a pillow flipper and a pillow fluffer in the middle of the night.
1: Oh, you'll fluff. I won't fluff.
2: I bought the stupid MyPillow, that MyPillow guy.
1: Yeah.
2: Got influenced by that years ago. And I like it, but it gets frumpy. Like, it gets pockets of cushion in different areas.
1: You got the frumpy fit.
2: Yeah, I did.
1: That's what I thought.
2: So I have to fluff it a lot.
1: Whenever I go somewhere, and like, I think this has happened once in my life. I stayed at a hotel that like gave you options.
2: Mm-hmm.
1: How am I supposed to know? They're like, what kind of pillow would you like? Soft, firm, firm, soft. Soft, soft.
2: I'll tell you, I don't like the ones that are too fluffy. Because my neck hurts.
1: I like a pillow that has some war stories. I want a pillow that's been through some drool.
2: My pillow's yellow for a reason.
1: Like, I want it a little flat. I want it to look like a pancake a little bit.
2: There's a guy who's working at a Lowe's store and found out that his coworker is his birth mom. Now, this woman, her name is Chris. She works at Lowe's. And one of her coworkers, Steve, was actually the son she had placed up for adoption 22 years earlier. And they had been searching for information about each other and eventually discovered their names. And then he mentioned it at work. And someone realized that she actually worked at that same exact store.
1: I'm just going to start.
2: What are the odds?
1: I'm going to go around the office and just start calling people daddy, see what happens.
2: Mommy?
1: Mommy?
2: Daddy? I love it. Such a cool story, and those are some of your trending stories.
1: It's Joey and Lauren.
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0: Good morning, I'm Lorena Dixon. Here's what's coming up over the next 48 hours. It's everything you need to know.
1: Good morning, I'm Alyssa Brush. Sometimes the most useful events aren't the biggest ones. They help you learn something new, solve a problem, or connect with people in the community. Tonight, Kingston's Planning Committee meets at City Hall. If you're curious about new developments, housing projects, or how neighborhoods may change in the future, this is a chance to hear those discussions firsthand and get a better understanding of the decisions shaping the city. 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The program brings older adults together for exercise, games, music, workshops, maker activities, and a hot meal. On a community note, there are still open spots and a variety of recreational sports sessions throughout the day. 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
5: Well, taking another look at your drive, it does continue to be worry-free this morning. Not seeing any live lane issues or slowdowns on the traffic cameras anywhere on the stretch of the 401 between Belleville and Brockville. Your forecast for today, we're looking at a mix of sun and clouds, high of 26, we'll feel like 33 with the Humidex. Few clouds tonight, temperature dropping down to 15, and we'll see increasing clouds early tomorrow morning, but no mention of any rain to wrap up the week, with a high of 24, feeling like 29. 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
1: It's Joey and Lauren, and did I just make the stupidest, dumbest online purchase of all time, even though it was just $25? And for me, I say no.
2: I'm shocked. I'm shook. I'm all the things.
1: You're ticked off is what you are.
2: In fact, I feel like I should explain my side. Like, I'm so confused because it does not make any sense to me. And maybe, just maybe, it's because I don't know what you're talking about. You approached me and said, I bought the viral cinnamon roll recipe. And I thought you said you got a recipe. And I was just like, oh, what's this recipe? And you're like, oh, it's the, what's it called?
1: Mama Llama.
2: Okay.
1: Mama Llama cinnamon rolls out of Las Vegas.
2: Mama Llama? I was like, no. What, like this children's book? And you're like, no. Mama Llama and her famous cinnamon rolls. I bought the recipe. And I was like, you bought the recipe or you bought cinnamon rolls? No, you bought a recipe for $25. That has to be the biggest waste of money.
1: Girl, the cinnamon rolls are $15 each, okay? They're not messing around. Okay, I will explain.
2: This is insane. Yes. They can't be that good.
1: I purchased a cinnamon roll recipe for $25, and I don't regret it one bit.
2: That's
1: because
2: insane.
1: Let me tell you this woman's story. It's crazy. She lives in Las Vegas. She was selling cinnamon rolls outside of her house. Like, you know, just, have you seen people do that?
2: Yeah,
1: they do it like by the front door?
2: Yes.
1: So goes like viral. Everyone's like, these are the best cinnamon rolls I've ever had in my life. Anyway, there's a waiting list to win a chance to buy the cinnamon rolls. For like 3,000 people, you're on a lottery. So you can't even pre-order them. You enter a lottery to have a chance to order them.
2: So then why is she selling the recipe if they're so coveted and so perfect and so amazing? Because now
1: it's like a good person.
2: You're Colonel Sanders giving away the 11 herbs and spices. Like, you're telling people what it is. Probably, so now you're going to lose money and people aren't going to want to buy from you. They're just going to make them themselves.
1: I looked at the recipe. It's the reason it's $25. It's going to take some time. It is a recipe.
2: You're not
1: going to
2: make them. That's the thing.
1: I am.
2: You spent.
1: I am.
2: You literally just.

0: You blew away $25 because you're not going to make them.
1: I am going to make
0: them.
1: No,
0: you won't.
1: You haven't heard about this woman?
0: I've never heard of her.
1: So she gets in trouble by the city because they're like, you can't do this. There's lines of cars of people in her neighborhood, and I understand that. So anyway, she's now launched in like four stores. She's a mom making cinnamon rolls when she was pregnant and she was craving them. She made cinnamon rolls, and now she's got like five restaurants lined up.
0: And that's crazy.
1: 3,000 people on a wait list just to have a chance to buy the cinnamon rolls.
0: Okay, she's on Instagram?
1: Yeah.
0: Mama.
1: Look her up.
0: Is she called Mama Llama?
1: She's called Mama Llama. Mama Llama Cinnamon
0: Mama
1: Rolls.
0: Mama Llama Bakery?
1: Yes. And the cinnamon
0: Mama
1: rolls, apparently they're like seed oil free. They got all this stuff. I don't really care about that. They do a caramel bottom. She makes the cinnamon rolls and then dumps them in a caramel paste. I'm so excited, and they're so expensive because everyone wants them. So I realized she sells her recipe for $25. So I bought the recipe for $25. Yes,
0: don't think
1: the
0: that
1: recipe.
0: That feels a little silly to spend $25 on a recipe.
1: We'll find out.
0: It's just the recipe of the cinnamon rolls.
1: I hope you'll help me in this journey because I've never made cinnamon rolls homemade. I mean, I've cooked cinnamon rolls. I've cooked frozen ones. I've got them in the can. I've never made them by myself. So yes,
0: dang
1: $25.
0: You, Mama Llama, these look good.
1: $25 just for the recipe.
0: Okay, now she's selling them at a little cafe.
1: Cafe, yeah, and there's like four locations.
0: So she's just getting all these cinnamon rolls to all these people.
1: Well, think about it. Think about someone in your neighborhood selling a bakery item. It go like everyone loves them. They get some people on the internet that review them in their car, and it blows up. Well, she can't have, you know, she can't make them all day, every day. So she does a lottery. You can win a chance to buy them. Name me a restaurant.
0: These look good. I can't stop watching.
1: I know.
0: Oh.
1: I know.
0: Dang
1: so,
0: you, Mama Llama.
1: Yes. I am a grown adult that spent $25 just for a recipe.
0: Are you wanting me to make them? Is that why you bought it? Are you trying to ask me to make them?
1: I'm fine making them, but I'll be honest. I've never really baked anything in my life. I can cook. I can't bake.
0: Okay.
1: So it's going to take some time.
0: I wish you didn't tell me you bought the recipe because I feel jaded. Like I'm annoyed.
1: Well, you're right. Well,
0: hey, I have this recipe. You should try it.
1: I think you are going to judge them on it costs $25 just to get the recipe. And apparently I looked up. Don't worry. I already searched for it. There are dupes online already and they say don't believe the dupes. You need to purchase the $25 recipe.
0: Of course they're going
1: to
0: say that. Of course they're going to say don't believe the dupes.
1: Don't believe the dupes.
0: I'm the dupe queen. I buy all the dupes.
1: So what we're going to do is we're going to make the cinnamon rolls that I paid $25 just for the recipe of them and we'll bring them to the office.
0: And we'll decide.
1: And see if they're worth it.
0: But
1: tell
0: I'm selling them at the office. I'm making my $25 back.
1: Mama Llama, I respect you. Don't listen to Lauren. She's not going to take your empire. It's Joey and Lauren.
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0: in Kingston.
1: Good morning. I'm Lorena Dixon. Time for What's Good in and around Kingston, where we catch up with local newsmakers and people doing interesting things in the community.
2: I'm Alyssa Brush from the KingstonDaily.ca newsroom. There's a new activity to check out at this year's Pumpkin Smashing and Corn Maze event at Foreman Farms in Salies Bay. Along with the returning pumpkin cannons, families can take on a brand new obstacle course. Co-owner Charlie Foreman says a junior pumpkin cannon has also been added this year.
3: Well, the little kids will be able to sit on the junior pumpkin cannon and actually fire it. 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
2: The event takes place September 26th and 27th and October 3rd and 4th from 11 a.m. to 4 p.m. I'm Alyssa Brush. 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
8: There are still no issues this morning to slow you down. If you are traveling the 401 eastbound or westbound between Belleville and Brockville, you'll find both directions continuing to move at the speed limit this morning. Your forecast for today, we're going to see a mix of sun and clouds, high at 26, feeling like 33. Few clouds tonight, down to 15. We will see increasing clouds early tomorrow morning, but no mention of any rain to wrap up the week, with a high of 24, feeling like 29. 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

0: in the KingstonDaily.ca newsroom. Here's what you need to know.
1: I'm Lorena Dixon, keeping you in the loop this morning. The city of Kingston is going to review its animal control bylaw. This after several residents reported that they or their pets were involved in a violent dog attack. Councillor Wendy Stevens says one resident's horrific story was the reason she brought forward a motion at Tuesday's meeting.
2: A community member came and delegated and described a really terrible dog attack that ended up being fatal. And, you know, this isn't the first time we've heard complaints like this.
1: The motion called for staff to go over what rules the city has in place, enforcement, fines, and how other municipalities are controlling their animals. Frontenac County is receiving a 14% increase in provincial ambulance funding this year, bringing Ontario's contribution to more than $14.3 million. Local MPP John Jordan says local partnerships play an important role in delivering the service.
3: We've got a great partnership with Frontenac County, and it's those partnerships that give us the great service that we have for ambulance services.
1: The funding will help support staffing, equipment, and other operating costs for Frontenac paramedics. Kingston artists and arts organizations can now apply for more than $171,000 through the City of Kingston Arts Fund, including a new grant stream focused on helping artists create new work. Kingston Arts Council Executive Director Nicole Daniels explains what's new.
4: We knew that there was a need for this type of funding in our local arts sector, but the review really helped to kind of reinforce that need and base it in data and, you know, comparative research, and then also propose a structure for the overhaul of the CCAF program.
1: Find more info on our website. And the federal government will extend the 10-cent a liter gas tax holiday into next year. First announced in April, the holiday was set to end on Labor Day. In sports, in baseball action, Toronto beat Cleveland 11-0. Toronto is now just a game and a half back of Cleveland for the final wildcard spot in the American League. And the NBA has cleared the way for Kawhi Leonard to return to the Toronto Raptors. The next time you're scrolling through your phone, visit KingstonDaily.ca and see what Kingston is talking about. 401 Traffic and Weather together next.
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8: Well, it continues to be problem free as we go through the morning. I'm not seeing any live lane issues on the traffic cameras. If you're traveling the 401 once again between Belleville and Brockville, you'll find nothing to slow you down at this point this morning. Your forecast for today, we're looking at a mix of sun and clouds, high at 26, will feel like 33 with the humidex. We expect a few clouds overnight tonight, down to 15, and increasing clouds early tomorrow morning. No mention of any rain to wrap up the week. The high tomorrow to reach 24, which will feel like 29. September has a way of putting more kilometers on your vehicle. 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
2: Here we go. What's up, Lauren? How we doing?
3: You caught me mid-yawn. I'm sorry.
2: Oh, sorry
3: it had
2: about
3: to happen.
2: That. Sorry about that. Well,
3: it had to happen.
2: I got stung by a bee last night for the first time since like 13 years old. So
3: you're doing okay.
2: Thoughts and prayers. Yeah, absolutely.
3: You're doing okay. But no, I'm really good. Our son is ready to roll. He's on his flag football team, and then our other kid is on his soccer team, and we are jumping into it because
2: back to back nights
3: practices on. We have both practices on the same day, and then we have back-to-back games. And so basically, if you're not hearing us right here on your radio and you're listening to us live, we are probably at some sort of a kid's sporting event.
2: We're also probably the worst sports parents because we're very involved in the practice. I mean, not involved, but we like, there's so, most parents just sit in a car.
3: I get lawn chairs.
2: I'm like, I'm going to watch practice. And I'm saying a hustle every now and again. Probably the coaches are like, you will never be on our team next year.
3: Okay, I'm glad you came up with it. I'm glad you thought that too, because the other day I was like, even the coach goes, you can just go to your car. And
2: I'm
3: like,
2: not going
3: what?
2: To my car. No, I'm here to enjoy it, okay? We're going to play karaoke next on Joey and Lauren.

0: Savannah, how are you?
1: I'm good.
0: You ready to sing a little bit? You sound like you're in a great mood. Your voice sounds great on the phone. I feel like we may have an all-time performance singing in the car today.
1: Well, thank you.
0: That's not an acceptance or a denial. That is just thank you. All right, you're battling against me today. So, Lauren, explain the rules of karaoke.
2: Okay, so I'm going to play a clip of a song. I'll tell you what the song is. And then as soon as that clip ends, you need to finish singing where it left off. Okay?
1: Okay.
2: All right. And do you want Joey to go first or would you like to go first?
1: Let's let Joey go.
2: Okay.
0: All right, Savannah. I'm not scared. I can tell that's a little trash talk. I'm not worried.
2: Joey, your first song is Ride by 21 Pilots.
3: But it's fun to fantasize on my enemies who wouldn't wish who I was. But it's fun to fantasize.
0: Oh, I'm falling, but I'm taking my time on my ride.
2: Yeah, it's whoa.
0: Oh, no.
2: I'm
0: falling. All right, pressure's on, Savannah. You see how I just aced that? That was a swoosh.
2: Okay, Savannah, you got this. Your first song is Levitating by Dua Lipa.
3: You want me, I want you, baby. My sugar boo, I'm levitating. The Milky Way, we're renegading. Yeah.
1: Want you all night.
2: Yes,
1: right.
2: Yes.
3: I got you, moonlight, you're my starlight. I need you.
2: That's okay.
0: What are we doing? We doing point?
2: We're gonna give her a point because you
0: Savannah.
2: Know what? The energy was there. We're good.
0: That's impressive. Okay.
2: Okay. Let's see, Joey. Your second song is "Shivers" by Ed Sheeran.

0: over my body. I got the. I don't know.
1: What?
0: I don't. I have no idea.
1: That is wrong.
0: I would have had no idea. My bags say, "Be ooh."
1: Yep. All
0: would
1: right.
0: you have known that, Savannah?
2: I've never heard of that one.
0: Yeah, see? Okay.
1: Well, I'm glad I didn't give it to you.
0: Lauren's going to be like, this is a hit from the 1960s.
1: I think you may have heard of this one, Savannah, Intentions by Justin Bieber.
0: She can win with this. Picture perfect, you don't need no filter. Gorgeous, make them drop dead, you a killer.
2: Shower you with all my attention. Shout out to your mom and dad for making you. Stand an ovation. They did a great job raising you.
1: So close, a different verse. My only intention.
0: You actually got more details than just singing the chorus.
1: Yeah, because you were going, shout out to your mom and dad for raising you.
0: Well,
1: different verse.
0: It is a good old-fashioned tie. Tie goes to the listener. So, Savannah, we're still going to hook you up, all right? Whoa, there we go.
1: Yeah.
0: It's Joey and Lauren. 102.7. Wow. FM.

0: 48.
1: Good morning, I'm Lorena Dixon. Here's what's coming up over the next 48 hours. It's everything you need to know.
2: Good morning, I'm Alyssa Brush. 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They help you learn something new, solve a problem, or connect with people in the community. 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You can get all the details on these events at kingstondaily.ca. Just click the 48. In the newsroom, I'm Alyssa Brush, and that's what's happening around town.
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5: It continues to be a problem-free commute this morning. If you are traveling the 401 anywhere between Belleville and Brockville, you're not going to find any live lane issues in either direction. A little bit of volume through the greater Napanee area, but that's not slowing anything down. Your forecast for today, we are looking at a mix of sun and clouds, high at 26, feeling like 33. Tonight, we'll see a few clouds, a low down to 15, and increasing clouds tomorrow morning with a high of 24, feeling like 29, no mention of any rain. 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Your next update is coming up in minutes.
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0: And he's got me kind of wondering about this. He said that he's starting to wonder if she's one of those girls that just goes out on dates to get free meals. Now, the reason he says that is because they went to a very nice dinner. And he says, I'm not hearing anything back after a very expensive dinner. So, Drew, let's bring you on. I mean, you don't have to reveal too much, but I mean, were you talking, I mean, this was a very expensive bill, you're saying, for this date?
1: Yeah, it was three digits. I'm not exactly proud of the amount of money I spent on it, but hey, it was a good meal, and you know, she's a good woman, so I hoped it would all work out.
2: Yeah, I mean, your hope is that it wasn't one of those, I'm just going to get a free meal situation. I hear people do that, yeah. And that's just wild. But on the date, any red flags at all? I mean, were you guys talking well, keeping up good conversation, like connecting? Sometimes you could feel that things are just kind of meh. Were things blending well between the two of you?
3: I thought we were hitting it off for sure. I mean, I almost wonder if I got duped completely because I don't suspect anything at all.
0: Okay, so you're not sitting there going like, oh, this was awkward or that. Okay, so
3: she was sweet and we had things in common and
0: okay,
3: yeah.
0: All right, well we will we'll play a song. We'll come back. We'll call Laura. Okay.
3: All right. Thank you.
0: All right, we got Drew with us. Laura is coming up next with Makeup or Breakup. It's Joey and Lauren. 102.

0: off if he was not respectful.
1: Is he bringing up how much it's costing and like making her like, wow?
0: Yeah, I mean, that would be that would be annoying.
1: That was $182 dinner. I hope you're happy. Or so, I mean, yeah, that obviously would be a red flag. All right, we got Laura's number. Let's talk to her.
2: Hello.
1: Hello. Is this Laura?
2: Yes, it is.
1: Laura, hey, this is Joey and Lauren in the morning radio show. How are you?
2: Oh, my gosh. Hi.
1: Hi.
2: I'm okay. How are you?
1: Hey, we're doing well.
0: Do you have a second? We want to talk to you about Drew.
2: Oh, this is one of those.
1: Yeah, this is one of those. Yeah, this is makeup or breakup.
2: Oh,
1: so
2: my gosh.
1: Drew says you're not texting him anymore.
2: My day has come.
0: She was like, I knew it. Do you have time to tell us maybe your side of things? I mean, it sounds like you kind of know how this works. But Drew says that you guys went on a great date and he's feeling a little defeated that he can't get a hold of you.
2: Okay. He's a slob. I can't do it.
1: A slob. Okay. Messy eater. Got it.
0: Did not
1: make sense.
2: Yeah. Like we were at this super fancy restaurant, which like I don't even need to be at a fancy restaurant. Like I'm not a fancy girl. Like I'm fine with whatever, you know.
1: Uh-huh.
2: But it was nice. I was like, oh, he really cares. That's lovely. But he just like didn't know how to be there. Like we got the, you know, those like tomahawk steaks with the bone. That
1: I sure do. Yeah, I'm hungry now.
2: Right. It was really good, and we shared it. And then when I was finished, he like picked it up and started gnawing on the bone and, like, yanking the meat off with his teeth.
0: Oh, no. Like a turkey leg?
2: Right. And at first I was, like, at first I kind of laughed because I thought he was, like, doing a joke.
1: Like a bit, yeah.
2: And he was like, what's so funny? And I was like, oh, you don't even know that what you're doing is weird. And it just, like, it gave me this vision of, like, us walking down the street together, and I go to, like, put my hand in his pocket, and it's, like, and it comes out sticky. You know? Like, it felt like that.
1: What? Okay, so.
0: So you just think he's, like, messy, sloppy.
1: I mean,
0: sloppy,
1: holding a tomahawk steak up and just, like it's corn on the cob, that is a rough look. Although, if you've ever had a tomahawk steak, who doesn't want to do that? Like, I think we all want to do that.
2: But not we don't. We want to do it. But we don't.
0: But yeah, you don't.
1: Yeah. Okay, that's fair.
0: Yeah, especially if you're at a really nice place.
1: Yeah.
0: And then his hands probably got all like greasy or you know.
1: It's a dry bone. It's a dry bone.
2: Yeah.
1: Drew is with
2: and, like,
1: us.
2: Sweats maybe on his face.
1: Yeah, okay.
2: Gross.
1: So, Drew, maybe this is your chance to apologize and go, I thought that's what you do with it. That's why they leave the bone on, is for you to hold on to it.
3: I'm bewildered right now. First of all, I give me a chance to get in here because I think these extrapolations are crazy. I don't have sticky pockets or whatever you're saying about me. Okay,
0: yeah,
3: just
0: because
3: I did this one thing.
2: I mean, sure, but like, I don't know how to say this, but like, people who are messy and slobby never think that they're messy and slobby.
3: Well, I don't think this is a slob thing, okay? I'm efficient, and I ordered a full meal, and whatever's on the plate, I'm going to eat, you know? And it's the marrow is very succulent. I offered you some. I paid for this. I don't see what's wrong with me getting the full value of what I paid for.
2: Listen, I hope you find, like, a cave woman.
1: Oh, my God.
2: That way.
3: Oh, okay.
1: Wow.
2: That's just not my vibe. I'm sorry. Like, I really don't mean that, like, judgmentally. I just, like, I can't.
1: I don't know how you can't not mean that judgmentally, but I hope you find a cave woman.
0: Oh,
1: ooh, fire. Drew likes meat on fire.
2: Somebody who's like, oh, yeah, me. I'm going to dig in there. Like, that's just not me. Like, I care about what people think when I'm at a restaurant.
1: Holy
2: like,
1: moly. Okay.
3: You care about what people think. You ordered a very expensive wine and didn't finish that glass.
1: Oh, there you go. How about that?
0: Wow.
1: Didn't finish your wine. I think Drew is just a man of value and is like, if I pay for it, it's like the people that go to theme parks and they stay the entire day because that's what the admission costs. Like, they're like, we can be here from open to close.
0: No bathroom breaks.
1: Don't go to the bathroom. So it's not going to work out.
0: Definitely
1: we'll let
0: not.
1: Drew and Laura go. I find it an interesting conversation. You know what it reminds me of? My dad, like chicken wings or ribs. I'm not joking you. He would always like look at our basket and be like, oh, there's still meat on those bones. Like, and he would
0: just grab
1: them. And clean I think them. My dad was like, whatever, I just, we're getting
0: so
1: it all.
0: I love

0: love a good wing on the bone. I love a good steak. Like, I have no problem with that. I love ribs. But there's something about, like, sucking on a bone, or, like, it does feel a little barbaric to be getting every last little... I mean, if there's a chunk of meat, yeah, I'll take it off.
1: I'm just...
0: But, like, the... Like, that's all I can imagine.
1: Well, and the tomahawk is not some little bone. Like... That sucker's like a baseball bat. Like, why am I picturing he's just wielding it around like a sword? Joey and Lauren.
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0: Good in Kingston.
1: Good morning, I'm Lorena Dixon. Time for What's Good in and around Kingston, where we catch up with local newsmakers and people doing interesting things in the community.
2: 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Looking for some fall fun near Kingston? 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
8: With this final check on your drive, just took one last look through the traffic cameras, and it continues to be problem-free with no issues to slow you down eastbound or westbound on the 401 if you're traveling between Belleville and Brockville. Your forecast for today, we're looking at a mix of sun and clouds, high of 26. We'll feel like 33 with the humidex. Few clouds overnight tonight, low dropping down to 15. We'll see increasing clouds early tomorrow morning, but no mention of any rain to wrap up the week with a high of 24, feeling like 29. 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

0: Get your trending stories. What's going on?
1: Would you spend $500 on a toothbrush?
0: No.
1: It's not gold-plated or anything, but it is from Dyson. Dyson is now entering the oral hygiene game.
0: Can only imagine what that sounds like, because all their like hand dryers, like...
1: I know. Here's what it is. It's basically if a toothbrush and a water flosser had a baby. Now, it looks really cool. It looks really industrial. It is AI-powered camera technology.
0: So it looks at your teeth.
1: It does. So while you're brushing, kid you not, not only is it doing all these cool things with a little Dyson, whatever, with your mouth, and I'm sure all the engineering behind it, you can also have it connected to your phone, and you can look at your phone, camera on the inside to make sure.
0: I'm mining for gold. Like, I'm not exploring a cave.
1: Make sure you're actually getting all the crevices. Here is an example of what that would look like.
0: There is no part of me that wants to brush my teeth while holding my phone.
1: Oh, I know.
0: That's crazy.
1: I know. So as you're brushing, it's squirting the water in between all the crevices of your teeth. And part of me goes, this is such a gimmick. Like $500 for a toothbrush feels like a lot, right?
0: Excuse me. What's your Wi-Fi? I'm trying to brush. I need your Wi-Fi. I can't see my crevices.
1: Celebrity contract clauses you will not believe are real. This is actually crazy. So Samuel L. Jackson, when he is filming a movie, in his contract, he says he needs to have golf time written into the movie contracts, letting him play at least twice a week while filming.
0: Heck yeah. I am fine with that.
1: Vin Diesel, Dwayne The Rock Johnson, and Jason Statham have special agreements controlling how badly their characters could lose fights on screen. Meaning they don't want to look bad.
0: Also somewhat fair, I guess.
1: Okay.
0: I mean, The Rock, no one would believe him losing a fight.
1: Right.
0: Maybe Jason Statham.
1: No way. Are you kidding? Jason Statham?
0: Well, yeah, I know, but he's not The Rock's size.
1: Yeah, but he's tough.
0: That's funny, though, where it's like, hey, you can't make me... Don't punch me in the face.
1: And they're all bald. It's kind of interesting, too. Queen Latifah has a no-dying clause, so her characters cannot be killed off in movies because a dead character cannot return for a sequel. So she wants to bank on, hey, there's a sequel, I want to make
0: that
1: money.
0: Although sometimes I feel like the characters that die at the end are very beloved. Like, I feel like, you know, you're kind of like a hero, I think.
1: I was really sad when we watched This Is Us. Wait, is it called This Is Us? Yeah. When Jack Pearson dies, spoiler alert. But you find out he dies, like, in the very beginning. And I thought, how are they going to do this? But you see him throughout the whole season because
0: weird,
1: they go back
0: you're just
1: in
0: waiting.
1: Time. Very interesting.
0: You're just waiting. Wasn't it a crock pot on Super Bowl Sunday or something?
1: Yeah, isn't that sad?
0: Yeah, that,
1: a faulty crock pot. Well, hang on. Crock pot sparked a fire in the home. He went in, saved his family, survived.
0: Oh, that's right. Yeah.
1: Was at the hospital and then died from a like Widowmaker's heart attack.
0: Crock
1: from the
0: pot
1: smoke.
0: Can't be happy with that appetizer, by the way. They can't be like, hey, super popular show, your crock pot's going to go faulty and it's going to kill a man.
1: Oh, and it's giving me anxiety. You know, I haven't used my crock pot many times since then because I'm always like, What if ours? Because it's old, you know? What if something happens? Gen Z says, if your email address is your real name, you are probably old. So if it is joey@blankety-blank.com.
0: That's full circle. Because when we were kids, it wasn't your name. Then it became your name. And now it's going back to like...
1: They're wrong.
0: Yeah, yours was like Giggles or Bubbles something, right?
1: Mine was Giggles_28.
0: Well, don't give it out. Oh, okay.
1: Well, now you know. Well, it's probably dead now.
0: People are going to sign you up for spam or something.
1: I didn't put the engine it's on.
0: Okay. The engine
1: it's Giggles_29.
0: Hello.
1: Obviously. But if your email is your first and last name, you're probably old. I love when people just have their first and last name as their email.
0: It's awesome.
1: It's so easy. When I'm getting info for winners or whatever, if we give away something cool, I normally have to get their email.
0: Yeah.
1: Because I have to email them something. And they'll just be like, it's my first and last name @gmail. I'm like, oh, my goodness.
0: Yeah, don't make it. Yeah.
1: Super easy. And those are some of your trending stories.
0: Joey and Lauren.
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92.7 Wow FM, Hall & Oates, you make my dreams come true. Certainly a lot of water on some select roads in Kingston this morning. At least there's not 20 tons of squid. A truck spilled in Rhode Island. 20 tons of squid spilled out onto the road, shutting it down for nearly 8 hours. Nobody was hurt, but the smell, however, no one escaped unharmed. 102.7 Wow FM.

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Because I gotta have faith. I gotta have faith. Because I gotta have faith. Kingston's 102.7 WOW FM. I'm Trinette. University Hospital Kingston Foundation has introduced a new president and CEO, Paul McIntyre Royston. 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

102.7 Wow FM. There's a new mural going up by Kingston artist Shane Goudreau. He also created two of the Tragically Hip murals. This new one's going to be on the side of Central Auto Sales Building on Princess Street, and he's recognizing a number of Kingstonians in the mural itself. So I asked some of you what you thought when it came to who should be included, and many of you said town crier Chris Wyman should be one of them. Well, the full story on the mural, head over to kingstondaily.ca. Lionel Richie all night long, 102.7 Wow FM.

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102.7 Wow FM, Rod Stewart, Forever Young. I wish they could just stay little forever, although I love the person that my daughter is turning into. She's 11 now. She just went into grade 6 yesterday, walking into the front doors of school. Didn't even look back at her mom once. Didn't happen today either. We've reached that point now where she's just like, okay, mom, bye. Toto, hold the line. Slow down time too, please. 102.7.

morning, 2.7 Wow FM, Don Henley, the boys of summer. And it is still summertime. You know how I know that? Because we've still got another patio party. Friday, Aquaterra Sideshow taking the show on the road. He'll be there from 3 to 6 Friday afternoon. Kick off the Labor Day long weekend with him.

0: I got locked out and locked out of the YouTube Kids app. Okay? For grown-ups only, solve this math problem, and I got it wrong. And then it gave me a new one, and I got that one wrong. And then it gave me a third one, and I got I swear to you.
1: What
0: I
1: were
0: swear
1: the
0: to
1: problems?
0: You. They were just multiplication, but one was like 3 times 2 plus something, and I was like, oh, that's that. And it's like, wrong. And so it locked me out.
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Amy, one of the winners that's going to see Destroyer, the ultimate Kiss tribute, September 11th at the Spire. We've still got some tickets to give away this afternoon. 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

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I'm Trinette. I want to ask you a question, see if you know the answer to this. The average person has about 13 of these in their home, but regularly uses only half of them. 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

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Did you figure it out? The average person has about 13 of these in their home, but regularly uses only about half of them. 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

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There'll be a Michael Jackson tribute along with James Brown and Elvis all in one show. It's called We Three Kings. This October, it's coming to the Spire. But September 11th, Kiss, the ultimate tribute, Destroyer, is coming to Kingston, September the 11th at the Spire. 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

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If you didn't win those tickets to see Destroyer, we've got another opportunity tomorrow. Coming up this afternoon, Sideshow's got a chance for you to win a half rack rib dinner and pulled pork sandwich. 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

That's a mighty long time, but I'm here to tell you, there's something else. The afterworld. A world of never-ending happiness. 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

Jason's 102.7 WOW FM. I'm Trinette. Earlier we were talking about how the average person owns 13 coffee mugs but only uses about half of them. So here's your next question. What's the one thing you own way too many of? Tyler says baseball hats. And yes, he wears the same three that he just kind of rotates through. Amanda says coffee mugs. She feels personally attacked by today's question. In fact, Chris, extension cords for him. He can never find one. He buys another one and then he immediately finds a whole bunch of them. And Michelle, a lot of us will relate with this, reusable shopping bags. I buy one because I forgot mine, then I add it to my collection of 700 at home. We've been there. 102.7 WOW FM.

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Send us a text. What's one thing you own way too many of? Jen says throw pillows. According to her husband, the correct number is actually zero. He gets real annoyed about having to move them all the time. Dave's got a lot of fishing rods. His wife says 12 is too many. He disagrees. Water bottle, says Sarah. What says you? Wow.

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So what's affected in the city when it comes to Labor Day? 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

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Reminder from CAA to stop for school buses. Now that we're back to school, drivers approaching from behind should stop at least 20 meters. That's about five car lengths away from the bus. And on roads without a median, traffic in both directions has to stop for a school bus that's displaying its flashing red lights. All of the regulations you can find over at kingstondaily.ca when it comes to safety. 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

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I'm Frenette. 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

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Just what kind of book do you think you would be more likely to buy if a bookstore smelled of chocolate? 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

0: 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It's Sideshow, and this is Things You Didn't Know Yesterday. The real name for Chilean sea bass is Patagonian toothfish. They changed the name to make it sound more appetizing to Americans. What, people don't like picturing their food smiling?
1: Over the lips and past the gums. Look out, dentures, here I come.
0: A study showed customers in a bookstore were 3.48 times more likely to browse romantic books if the store smelled like chocolate, and 5.93 times more likely to buy them. Chocolate, eh? I wonder what smell makes them buy the real naughty ones.
2: It's a formidable scent. It stings the nostrils.
0: And placebos can cause side effects. This is known as the nocebo effect, and it can involve nausea, drowsiness, and allergic reactions. This can occur because a person was expecting to experience them.
3: Why, the only cure is bed rest. Anything I give you would only be a placebo.
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0: All right, no, so we asked you to text us. What's the number one pet peeve for you? All right, the number one.
1: I want to know yours.
2: Mine is no surprise, and I kind of mentioned it already. It is any mouth noises, licking noises, or heavy like mouth breathing noises, or any like if you go to eat and then you like take a bite and your teeth hit the fork or the spoon, like that drives me nuts.
0: So just tape your mouth when you're around Lauren. That makes sense.
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Today's burning question: what's the biggest little lie you tell yourself? 613-964-1027. 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

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Burning question today. What's the biggest little lie you tell yourself? 613-964-1027. Steve says, I'll leave in 5 minutes. We all know that's not happening. Not even close. This one says, I'll start Monday. Yeah, you know what? Future me has agreed to do an alarming amount of work. And I don't think future me's ever going to do any of it. What's the biggest little lie you tell yourself? 613-964-1027. Golden earring now. It's Radar Love. 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Wow.

Prince, 1999 on 102.7 WOW FM at Sideshow. Burning question today. What's the biggest little lie you tell yourself? This one's good. I'm going to remember this password. I gotta keep notes everywhere to remember these passwords. Thank God Apple has a thing in the phone built in now that remembers my passwords for me, because I'd never be able to do it. I've got different rules. Biggest little lie you tell yourself, 613-964-1027. It's the Stone.

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It's Sideshow, Biggest Little Lie You Tell Yourself, 613-964-1027. This one's good. I can fix this myself. Yeah, that's so true. Even with YouTube videos, sometimes I get a little cocky. I'm like, yeah, I can fix this. After I've done more damage, I call in the professional. Soft sell.

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Coming up, Ken Ashizumi's got your local news and 401 traffic and weather together at 4 o'clock from the KingstonDaily.ca newsroom. And just after that, I'll have your next patio password, a chance to win a $300 patio party for six at Aquaterra. 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Patio password coming up after 4. Tom Petty and Stevie Nicks on WOW.

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1: I'm Ken Hashizumi, keeping you in the loop this afternoon. 15 police officers from Eastern Ontario graduated from the second annual Commercial Motor Vehicle Frontline Enforcement Course. The two-day program was hosted by Kingston Police last month and covered the way vehicles are inspected and how to spot defects. Part of the course was an actual roadside vehicle inspection where 21 were stopped, 5 were taken off the roads. Parks Canada is advising motorists of a temporary closure at the Lower Brewers Swing Bridge tomorrow. The bridge will be closed for maintenance from approximately 9 a.m. until 1 p.m., preventing vehicles from crossing. Drivers are asked to plan ahead and take an alternate route during the work. A new Kingston Arts Council grant is giving local professional artists funding to create, develop, or finish new work, with more than $171,000 available through two City of Kingston Arts Fund programs. Kingston Arts Council Executive Director Nicole Daniels says the new funding is designed to support artists' careers.
2: Specifically for this funding, I think it means more artists are able to sustain their careers, which also means we can keep more artists in Kingston. And it also means we bring more creative projects to our city that can engage Kingstonians, and that we continue to support the people and the industry that are really at the core of Kingston's civic identity.
1: The creation and development grants range from $3,000 to $10,000 and focus on the creative process rather than requiring artists to publicly present their work. The federal government will extend the 10-cent a liter gas tax holiday into 2027. First announced back in April, the holiday was set to end on Labor Day. But the finance minister announced the extension yesterday. The government intends to return the tax to half of its regular rate at the end of January before resuming it fully on April the 1st. The Blue Jays and Guardians on the field this afternoon in baseball action. Toronto entered today a game and a half back of Cleveland in the wildcard chase. Canadian Felix Auger-Aliassime is out at the U.S. Open, losing in four sets to Karen Khachanov in second round action this afternoon. The next time you are scrolling through your phone, visit KingstonDaily.ca and see what Kingston is talking about. 401 traffic and weather together next.
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8: The 401 is looking good between Belleville and Brockville. Traffic is moving well in both directions through Napanee, Odessa, Kingston, and Gananoque, with no collisions or delays reported. Partly cloudy tonight with a low of 15. Friday, mix of sun and cloud, then becoming cloudy in the afternoon with a chance of showers. A high of 27, humid X 33. Saturday, sunny with a high of 25. And Sunday, sunny with a high of 24. 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

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It's Sideshow. 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
8: No major issues on the 401. Traffic is flowing nicely between Belleville and Brockville, including through Napanee, Odessa, Kingston, and Gananoque, with no collisions to report. Partly cloudy tonight with a low of 15. Friday, mix of sun and cloud, then becoming cloudy in the afternoon with a chance of showers. A high of 27, humid X 33. Saturday, sunny with a high of 25. And Sunday, sunny with a high of 24. 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

Animal, Def Leppard on 102.7 WOW FM at Sideshow. Some animal-related bylaws being reviewed after a number of dog attacks in the city of Kingston. 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The Steve Miller Band and Rockin' Me. 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

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Apparently downloads of MapQuest surging since they refused to change the name of Lake Ontario to Lake America. I honestly don't even know how you find MapQuest anymore. Do I have to ask Jeeves about that? That's a bit of a throwback. Matthew Wilder now. It's Break My Stride, 102.7.

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Is John Waite missing you? 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

0: 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It's Sideshow. The season 35 cast of Dancing with the Stars was announced yesterday. And I got to tell you, I feel like they're really starting to use the word star pretty loosely.
1: People are talking about the new cast of Dancing with the Stars. Tatyana Ali.
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Clapton, Lay Down, Sally, Kingston's 102.7, Wow FM at Sideshow. Coming up next weekend, Memorial Center Fairgrounds. It is the Kingston Rib Fest and Craft Beer Show. 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

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Find out what Kingston is talking about, and also just after 5, some things you didn't know yesterday. The Eagles now, Life in the Fast Lane, Kingston's 102.7.

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1: I'm Ken Hashizumi, keeping you in the loop this afternoon. A former graduate of Queen's University is moving back to Canada to teach here. Dr. Gabe Walton is a geological researcher and is one of 64 recipients of the Eddie Goldenberg Research Chairs of Canada. Walton says Queen's is one of the best universities in Canada in geological research.
2: There's a lot of people working in related areas, a lot of expertise in permafrost and geotechnical issues in Canada's north, so that's very relevant to me.
1: Walton is currently a professor at the Colorado School of Mines and will start at Queen's next summer. An Eastern Ontario woman is speaking out about the devastating floods and mudslides in Nepal, where more than 1,000 people have died and thousands remain missing. Taysom thanked Canada for its support and called for people worldwide to stand with Nepal during the crisis.
3: I'm so thankful to the Canadian government and the society that they are doing help towards Nepal. And being Nepali and living in Canada, that means a lot for us. Thank you so much for that. To Canadian government as well.
1: She says her family members are safe, but many others have lost loved ones and homes. There's a new activity to check out at this year's Pumpkin Smashing and Corn Maze event at Foreman Farms in Sealy's Bay. Along with the returning pumpkin cannons and trebuchet, families can take on a brand new obstacle course. Co-owner Charlie Foreman says a junior pumpkin cannon has also been added this year.
4: Well, the little kids will be able to sit on the junior pumpkin cannon and actually fire it. So we've got a safety on it, so the person who's in charge of it has control of it until everything's safe, and then the kids can fire it at a school bus.
1: The event takes place September 26th and 27th and October 3rd and 4th from 11 a.m. to 4 p.m. Three hits and a run scored from rookie Brent Bateman helped the Blue Jays to a 6-3 victory over the Guardians this afternoon. The win puts Toronto a half game back of the final wild card spot. It was a tough day for Canadian Felix Auger-Aliassime at the U.S. Open. He dropped a 4-set decision to Karen Khachanov in the second round. The next time you are scrolling through your phone, visit KingstonDaily.ca and see what Kingston is talking about. 401 traffic and weather together next.
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8: Looking good on the 401. Traffic is flowing well between Belleville and Brockville. That includes through Napanee, Odessa, Kingston, and Gananoque. No collisions to report. Partly cloudy tonight with a low of 15. Friday, mix of sun and cloud, then becoming cloudy in the afternoon with a chance of showers. A high of 27, humid X 33. Saturday, sunny with a high of 25. And Sunday, sunny with a high of 24. 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

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Did you know you can get side effects from placebos? Details on that and more coming up on Things You Didn't Know Yesterday for Steve Winwood.

0: Steve Winwood, Higher Love on 102.7 WOW FM at Sideshow, and this is Things You Didn't Know Yesterday. The real name for Chilean sea bass is Patagonian toothfish. They changed the name to make it sound more appetizing to Americans. What, people don't like picturing their food smiling?
1: Over the lips and past the gums. Look out, dentures, here I come.
0: A study showed customers in a bookstore were 3.48 times more likely to browse romantic books if the store smelled like chocolate, and 5.93 times more likely to buy them. Chocolate, eh? I wonder what smell makes them buy the real naughty ones.
2: It's a formidable scent. 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
0: And placebos can cause side effects. 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This can occur because a person was expecting to experience them.
3: Why, the only cure is bed rest. Anything I give you would only be a placebo.
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3: The 401 remains trouble-free between Belleville and Brockville. Traffic is moving nicely in both directions through Napanee, Odessa, Kingston, and Yananoque with no reported issues. Partly cloudy tonight with a low of 15. Friday, mix of sun and cloud, then becoming cloudy in the afternoon with a chance of showers. A high of 27, humid X 33. Saturday, sunny with a high of 25. And Sunday, sunny with a high of 24. 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

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Sideshow, we're almost there. We're almost at the weekend. It's Thursday. This is Frankie Valli in Greece. 102.7.

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0: Today in stuff that happened. It was, this is one of those like makes you feel old moments because it doesn't feel like that long ago. 18 years ago, 2008, Sons of Anarchy premiered on TV. That ran for 7 seasons, and it honestly feels like it just ended not that long ago. 31 years ago today, in 1995, eBay was founded by a guy named Pierre Omidyar. The reason he made eBay was because his fiance couldn't find a Pez dispenser to complete her collection. So he was like, I'll make a site where people will sell those types of things. Meanwhile, my wife would just be happy if I take the garbage out from time to time, you know? That's today and stuff that happened. Kim Wilde, you keep me hanging on. Kingston's 102.7. 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

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The burning question today, what's the biggest little lie you tell yourself? 613-964-1027. You know, like the one, I'll start that tomorrow? That one. Let me know. Biggest little lie you tell yourself. 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

Gabriel, Sledgehammer, Kingston's 102.7 WOW FM. It's Sideshow, a burning question today. What's the biggest little lie you tell yourself? 613-964-1027. I'll go to bed early tonight, someone says. Yeah, that never works out. I'll put this somewhere safe so I don't lose it. Oh, man. Let me tell you, just about everything I have lost is currently somewhere safe. Because I'm like, you know what? I'm going to put this somewhere safe so I don't lose it. I put it in that safe place, and then I never remember where that place is. Mike says, one more episode won't hurt. Oh, buddy, when Netflix starts asking, are you still watching? Then it's time to call it a night. Aerosmith crying on WOW FM.

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1: I'm Ken Hashizumi, keeping you in the loop this afternoon. 15 police officers from Eastern Ontario graduated from the second annual Commercial Motor Vehicle Frontline Enforcement Course. The two-day program was hosted by Kingston Police last month and covered the way vehicles are inspected and how to spot defects. Part of the course was an actual roadside vehicle inspection where 21 were stopped, 5 were taken off the roads. Parks Canada is advising motorists of a temporary closure at the Lower Brewer's Swing Bridge tomorrow. The bridge will be closed for maintenance from approximately 9 a.m. until 1 p.m., preventing vehicles from crossing. Drivers are asked to plan ahead and take an alternate route during the work. A new Kingston Arts Council grant is giving local professional artists funding to create, develop, or finish new work, with more than $171,000 available through two City of Kingston Arts Fund programs. Kingston Arts Council Executive Director Nicole Daniels says the new funding is designed to support artists' careers.
2: Specifically for this funding, I think it means more artists are able to sustain their careers, which also means we can keep more artists in Kingston. And it also means we bring more creative projects to our city that can engage Kingstonians and that we continue to support the people and the industry that are really at the core of Kingston's civic identity.
1: The creation and development grants range from $3,000 to $10,000 and focus on the creative process rather than requiring artists to publicly present their work. The federal government will extend the 10-cent a liter gas tax holiday into 2027. First announced back in April, the holiday was set to end on Labor Day. But the finance minister announced the extension yesterday. The government intends to return the tax to half of its regular rate at the end of January before resuming it fully on April the 1st. Blue Jays take the rubber match against the Guardians this afternoon. Toronto is now a half game back in the wild card chase after a 6-3 victory in Cleveland. Canadian Felix Auger-Aliassime is out at the U.S. Open, losing in four sets to Karen Khachanov in second round action this afternoon. The next time you are scrolling through your phone, visit KingstonDaily.ca and see what Kingston is talking about. 401 traffic and weather together next.
3: Fall off the bone ribs, succulent chicken, and mouth-watering pulled pork. 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
6: The 401 is in good shape. Traffic is moving at a good pace between Belleville and Brockville with no trouble spots through Napanee, Odessa, Kingston, or Gananoque. Partly cloudy tonight with a low of 15. Friday, mix of sun and cloud, then becoming cloudy in the afternoon with a chance of showers. A high of 27, humid X33. Saturday, sunny with a high of 25. And Sunday, sunny with a high of 24. 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

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It's Sideshow Burning Question today. What's the biggest little lie you tell yourself? 613-964-1027. Karen says, I don't need a shopping list. I'll remember everything. No, you won't, especially if you go shopping hungry, because you're going to buy all the stuff that you tried samples of. You're going to forget the milk or whatever you needed, bread. Def Leppard now. Pour some sugar on me on WOW.

Bradford. Pour Some Sugar on Me on 102.7 WOW FM. It's Sideshow. Burning question today. Biggest little lie you tell yourself. 613-964-1027. A lot of people saying, I'll get to that tomorrow. I'll start Monday. I mean, future me has agreed to do an alarming amount of work, I will tell you. Future me is never getting to any of it. 613-964-1027. Hall & Oates now. I can't.

0: This one says, would you rather live during the zombie apocalypse or real life Jurassic Park?
1: Wow. I think I would be good with zombies. I think I could talk to them. And I would just act like them. Like, you just act like a zombie. So when they come up, you're like, no, me too, bro. Like, where's the next person we can eat? I could use some human right now.
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4: If you're driving on the 401, it's a pretty easy ride between Belleville and Brockville. Traffic is flowing in both directions through Napanee, Odessa, Kingston, and Gananoque with no collisions reported. Partly cloudy tonight with a low of 15. Friday, mix of sun and cloud, then becoming cloudy in the afternoon with a chance of showers. A high of 27, humid X 33. Saturday, sunny with a high of 25. And Sunday, sunny with a high of 24. 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

in the middle with you, Steelers Wheel on 102.7 WOW FM. From one song that makes me think of a really disturbing scene in a movie to one that makes me think of a feel-good movie. Huey Lewis in the news. Can't help but think of one of my favorites. Back to the Future, The Power of Love, 102.7.

Huey Lewis in the news, the power of love, Kingston's 102.7, Wow FM at Sideshow. Another Sideshow's patio party coming up tomorrow afternoon. I'm going to be live from the patio at Aquaterra 3 till 6. Summer is, I hate to rush it, but kind of wrapping up. The patio is getting changed over after this weekend at Aquaterra. So this will be the last Sideshow's patio party at Aquaterra. Tomorrow, 3 to 6, last chance to come out and join us. I'll also be doing the draw while I'm there for a patio party for 6 at Aquaterra. $300. To Aquaterra. We'll be doing that draw tomorrow afternoon as well. But I'd love to see you there. It's the last one of the summer. It's Queen now on Wow FM.

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1: It's looking good on the 401. Traffic is moving smoothly between Belleville and Brockville, and no reported issues through Napanee, Odessa, Kingston, or Gananoque. Partly cloudy tonight with a low of 15. Friday, mix of sun and cloud, then becoming cloudy in the afternoon with a chance of showers. A high of 27, humid X 33. Saturday, sunny with a high of 25. And Sunday, sunny with a high of 24. 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

Prince, When Doves Cry, Kingston's 102.7 WOW FM and Sideshow. That about does it for me tonight. I am out of here. I hope you have yourself a fantastic evening, and I'll talk to you again tomorrow afternoon, live from Aquaterra, 3 till 6, Sideshow's patio party. It's absolutely free to join us. It's a blast. I'm looking forward to it. It's the last one of the summer before things start to get changed over at Aquaterra. So 3 till 6 tomorrow, Aquaterra, the patio, right on the waterfront in downtown Kingston. Your last chance to join us for it. That's it for me. Have a great night. Black Crowes, Hard to Handle.

Kingston's 102.7 WOW FM, hits of the 80s and more. What's going on? It's Tony Lorino. Okay, you can do one more day. One more day, and then 3 days off, we can handle it. Let's get in that long holiday weekend vibe already. 877-909-1989.

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0: He's playing Summertime by DJ Jazzy Jeff and the Fresh Prince, like wearing white after Labor Day. I'm going to let you be the judge on that, but we're going to do it tonight. Because it's not Labor Day yet, right? Mark, thank you for the text at 877-909-1989. Yeah, that throwback song that's going to put you in the summertime mood, even if we are drinking pumpkin spice lattes already. 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

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Lisa, thank you for the text. Lisa learned to play guitar because she loved this woman, Pat Benatar. Others that weren't afraid to pick up and shred. Lisa Joan Jett is all yours tonight.

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Kingston's 102.7 Low FM, hits of the 80s and more. I'm Tony Lorino, and an early congratulations to Ella and Daniel. Ella and Daniel, it's official with us. Your entire wedding party is in town. They've been texting us right here at 877-909-1989. You gotta get my wedding, huh? They're getting married. Doing it early on a Friday tomorrow night. Cheers to you both. No cold feet.